When Jace was at the table, I kept on seeing him look at me while he was with that other girl. Do you think he was just doing that to make me jealous? Because he was totally texting me all night last night, and I don't know if it's a booty call or not. So, like, what do you think? Did you think that girl was pretty? How did that girl even get in here?

badder than. 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Bust up 4 or 5 Nanko and Remington. Any boy, this ballato, they mean a Killington. Bad man, you know we vibes can done. 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

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Yeah. 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Coming at ya.

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1: Hello, party people. 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Welcome aboard Benga Airways. After takeoff, we'll pump up the sound system, because we're going

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You represent what's true. I drain the color from the sky and turn blue without you. These songs last.

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You represent what's true. I drain the color from the sky and turn blue without you. These songs lack a purpose.

0: 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What a jam. Now from the City of Love and Peace, we travel all the way to the East Coast. Please welcome, from deep in the heart of Harlem, Mr.
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2: 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Yes, I know you need her too. So give her what she wants. 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

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Gate 1, darkness, the world of demons. Gate 2, my guards are watching you. Gate 3, only evil lives here. Gate 4, there's no way out. Gate 5, feel the fire. Gate 6, pick up your weapons and fight. 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

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I'm just a clown.

Åh, tak skal du have for det, Escobar. 50 Cent, featuring The Bee Gees. Skulle vi ikke have nummer nu? Alonso. Featuring Charles Lawson. Og det nummer, der hedder Words.

Harley, I'm burning it up. DPG, see, you should be turning it up. CBT, LBC, yeah, we hooking back up. And when they bang this in the club, baby, you got to get up. Cause homies thug, homies, yeah, they giving it up. Oh, life, yo, life, boy, we living it up. Taking chances while we dancing in the party for show. Slip my girl a 44 when she crept in the back door. 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I step up in this mother, just a swing in my hand. Trick, quit talking, crip walk, if you down with the set. Take a bullet with some grip and take the smoke on the jet. Out of town, put it down for the father of rap. And if you happen to get cracked, trick, shut your trap. Come back, get back, that's the part of success. If you believe in

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There would be an angel played with my heart. Go party FM. Så er det en gammel klassiker, vi dansede til tilbage i de gode gamle dage. Som lige for at holde pep op.